We gonna hit the weed. We gonna hit it right. She's gonna say that I don't wanna stay all night. Need some space. I don't need nobody but Anna. She's got eyes. She's got eyes. 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

0: Hopla, poporul, the people, the folk, gitan, țigan, gypsy, țigonor, disparatra, dispare, disappears, verschwindet, du monde, peppermint, on earth, der Erde. L'enfant, copilul, the child, the kind, nomad, nomad, nomad, nomade, renaîtra, revine, come back, come zurück, du désert, in desert, in desert, in wüste.
1: The Earth.

0: disparaîtra.
1: We'd like to do something for you. It's on our Fly By Night album. This is called Anthem.

Hawaii. 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I need your love right now. 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

0: you go. There's something I want you to have.
1: Oh, it's beautiful. But wait a minute, isn't this...
0: Yeah, yes it is.
1: But I thought the old lady dropped it into the ocean in the air.
0: Well, baby, I went down and got it for you.

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He just carries on floating past Calvary Hill in an almighty hurry. Aye, but she might catch him still. Tell me, where are you going, Lord, and why in such haste? I don't hinder me, woman. I've no time to waste, for they're launching a boat on the morrow at noon, and I have to be there before daybreak.

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2: Rüsselheim in Germany, that's Harold Himmel
1: and his show.

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0: 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All the things I did, things I did before. 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I won't stop.
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0: I won't stop.
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I Can Tina Turner. 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

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My hands don't earn me too much gold for security when I grow old, but we'll all be equal under the grass. And God's got a heaven for country trash. God's got a heaven for country trash. I'll be doing all right for country trash.